Albuquerque's number one for new country, Big Eye 107.9. Hope it's been a great Monday so far. Appreciate you having us on. Anything you want to hear, let me know now on the free iHeart app. Just tap that red talkback mic, make your request, your shout out, your birthday greeting, anything goes.

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0: the home of the Bobby Bones Morning Show, Big Eye 107.9. And you got to hit us on Instagram. It's at Wayne D and Tay, getting ready for story time here.
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1: 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It's a dream come true to have my song on the radio. It's still crazy to say. Here's my song, Boston. On a

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1: And we appreciate you hanging out. Hey, Tate, today's a big day. Why?
2: Why?
0: Because the free money is back.
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2: Yeah, you got
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1: Lori's already a winner.
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1: 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She sounds so wholesome. I love that. Hey, could make you a big winner. Just got to keep listening.
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Hey guys, it is Bobby Bones. Tomorrow morning at 7:30, I'll talk to Howie Mandel from America's Got Talent, Deal or No Deal. We'll talk about what it's like to judge on that show and how he got into comedy because of a dare. Howie Mandel, tomorrow morning on the Bobby Bones Show. 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
1: All right, so it's cool to see Brian and Tyler FGL get back together at CMA Fest, but was that like a one-off thing? It's been over a month and we haven't heard anything about new music, haven't seen these guys together at all on social media. We need new country from them, dang it. Speaking of new, Riley Green, Think Is You Drunk is on.

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Hey, what's going on? 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

0: Hey guys, it's I Heart Country on The Verge artist Stella Lefty. And that was my song, Boston.
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Hey guys, it is Bobby Bones. Tomorrow morning at 7:30, I'll talk to Howie Mandel from America's Got Talent, Deal or No Deal. We'll talk about what it's like to judge on that show and how he got into comedy because of a dare. Howie Mandel, tomorrow morning on the Bobby

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1: And some positivity is on deck. Tay, what do you got coming up here?
2: 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He's only four, too.
1: What a sweetheart. It's an awesome story. You hear, we'll all hear it together in just a couple of minutes here within the

Albuquerque's Big Eye 107.9 and Wayne D got Paw Patrol Live Heroes Unite taking over Rio Ranch Event Center on the 24th through the 26th of this month. Ticketmaster's got your ticket hookup, but what if we just give you some free ones? 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
1: Love Kenny Chesney. The song is called Carry On. What's up? It's Wayne D and Tay checking in. Instagram is at Wayne D and Tay. If you need something, let us know, all right? Got Casey Musgraves and more lined up. Bailey Zimmerman now.

I love Brantley Gilbert live. True story. One of the first artists I saw. It's Wayne D and Albuquerque's number one for new country. Big Eye 107.9 could get you in to see Brantley's The Tattoo Tour September 4th as it takes over the Rio Rancho Events Center. 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
2: 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Why? Might actually upset you. We'll find out in just a couple of minutes.

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Hey guys, it is Bobby Bones. Tomorrow morning at 7:30, I'll talk to Howie Mandel from America's Got Talent, Deal or No Deal. We'll talk about what it's like to judge on that show and how he got into comedy because of a dare.

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1: 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Here's my song, Boston. On a

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1: Ella Langley with Morgan Wallen. My name is Wayne D. She is Tay. Already after 11 o'clock. More with Hardy in just a couple of minutes. But first, wanted to give you a brand new song from my girl Ashley McBride.

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Hey, what's going on? It's Tay. 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
1: 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Hey guys, it is Bobby Bones. 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We'll talk about what it's like to judge on that show and how he got into comedy because of a dare. Howie Mandel, tomorrow morning on the Bobby Bones Show.

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night. Don't forget, Bobby Bones is on the way later this morning, only on Big Eye 107.9. Hey, as your Tuesday gets rolling, I thought I could kick things off with some good news, hopefully put a smile on your face. Hang on for two songs, and I'll share this story with you.

Hey, Albuquerque, it's Granger Smith here on After Midnight on Big Eye 107.9. So I got a topic I want to discuss next hour. What is something you do to lift up your mood? Think about that. Maybe you got a story. Let me know it. We'll talk next hour, 866-607-8383.

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1: Hey, Granger. This is Misty from Statesville, North Carolina. I'm on my way into work. Just love listening to you in the morning. On my way to work and get my day started, and you just bring so much joy and happiness, and you have brought faith back into my life, and I appreciate you so much. Please keep on doing what you're doing. We love you so much.
0: Oh, that is so encouraging. Thank you for that call.

0: 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It's Granger Smith on Albuquerque's number one for new country, Big Eye 107.9. Ann Hudson coming in with the latest Nashville updates. And what do you have for us today?
1: Wow, Granger, did you see Randy Travis made an incredible announcement? I got that story coming up in your Now

0: from Nashville's Music Row. It's Ann Hudson.
1: So Randy Travis has announced his very first album of original music in 18 years. As you know, Randy Travis suffered a near fatal stroke back in July of 2013, which has left him struggling to both sing and to even speak. But this album consists of the so-called lost songs that were remixed or remastered by his longtime producer. No word on the title or when it will be released, but the very first single is out now called Fish On. This is a really cool thing that Oklahoma did for Toby Keith. They officially proclaimed July 8th as Toby Keith Day. It would have been his 65th birthday this past July 8th, and the governor presented Toby's daughter, Crystal, with the proclamation.
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0: 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It's Granger Smith on Big Eye 107.9.
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there, third shifters. 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It's Granger Smith on Big Eye 107.9. What is something you do to lift up your mood? Maybe you can encourage us with that. 866-607-8383. 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
1: You know, for years I read my kids the story about Crying Wolf, the boy that cried wolf. Turns out that that's a real story, and that will get you actually in jail. Hang on. When you hear Earl tell you about this boy crying bear, coming up next.

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Hey, Albuquerque, it's Granger Smith here on After Midnight on Big Eye 107.9. One of the most infamous outlaws was taken out on this day. Hang on, I'll remind you who that was coming up in history, plus some other things in two songs.

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It's Granger Smith on Albuquerque's number one for new country, Big Eye 107.9. You know, we brought this up last hour, and I still want to hear from you. I think you might have a good story for me. What's something you do to lift your mood? 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

0: Granger Smith here on After Midnight. Don't forget, Bobby Bones is on the way later this morning, only on Big Eye 107.9. Next up, Ann Hudson joining us to dish out some Nashville news and what's on deck.
1: Okay, Granger, I always think it's fun to figure out why people name their pets what they name them. And Megan Maroney has opened up about why she named her new dog Boots. I'll explain. Coming up in your Nashville news next.

0: Here's what's new in Nashville. Here's Ann Hudson.
1: So if you're a fan of Megan Maroney, if you follow her on any of her social media sites, you know she got a new dog whose name is Boots Weatherford. And well, she opened up about why she named her dog Boots.
2: I felt like I needed to see her to be able to name her. It's like a child. And I was in between Boots or Lorraine because of my song Waiting on the Rain. It sounds like I say Lorraine. So when I saw that her back feet were white, like my cowgirl boots on stage, I was like, oh, she just looks like a Boots. Yeah. And then her middle name is With a Fur.
1: Okay.
2: So it's like Boots with a Fur.
1: Boots is so cute, too. You can check it out at aftermidnight.com. This is a really cool thing that Oklahoma did for Toby Keith. They officially proclaimed July 8th as Toby Keith Day. It would have been his 65th birthday this past July 8th, and the governor presented Toby's daughter, Crystal, with the proclamation.
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It's Granger Smith on Big Eye 107.9. All right, asking this question, what is something you wish was still done the old-fashioned way? Call me. We'll talk in two songs, 866-607-8383.

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after midnight. 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
1: In New Orleans, this fella named Kendrick Damon Jones Jr. decided to rob a store wearing a werewolf mask. Yep, that was the plan. He used a crowbar to bust open the door and the registers, grab some cash, and thought he was slick until a security camera caught his real face in the alley with the mask pushed up on his head. Now he's got a court date and a whole lot of folks shaking their heads.
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2: The Nissan Rogue. Pack it. Push it. 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

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Looking for some flavor here from you. Hopefully you'll call me. What is something you wish was still done the old-fashioned way? 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

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It's Granger Smith on Big Eye 107.9. Hey, as your Tuesday gets rolling, I thought I could kick things off with some good news, hopefully put a smile on your face. Hang on for two songs and I'll share this story with you.

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It's Granger Smith on Albuquerque's number one for new country, Big Eye 107.9. You know, I brought this up last hour, and I'm still looking for your phone call. What's something you wish was still done the old-fashioned way? Think about that. 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

0: 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Don't forget, Bobby Bones is on the way later this morning, only on Big Eye 107.9.
1: Up this morning, 3 a.m., North Carolina, hauling chicken feed to these chicken farms so we can feed this wonderful country with chicken. 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
2: 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We all...

0: Hey, Albuquerque, it's Granger Smith here on After Midnight on Big Eye 107.9. Ann Hudson coming in with the latest Nashville updates. And what do you have for us today?
1: Wow, Granger, did you see Randy Travis made an incredible announcement? I got that story coming up in your Nashville news next.

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It's your buddy, Granger Smith. 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Hey, thanks for sharing your Tuesday here with me on After Midnight, y'all. Before you take off and get that old day started, let me remind you, God is great and He is worthy of our praise. I'm Granger Smith, coming to y'all from the Yee Gee Farm in Central Texas. 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Thanks for

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7: 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Welcome, y'all. I'm Granger Smith. I'm your host. I'm going to talk about some things that went down on this day in history coming up this hour, plus some Nashville news with Ann Hudson. She's the one going to keep you informed about all your favorite stars out there in Nashville. Hang tight for all of this on our final hour. We are After Midnight.

Hey, Albuquerque, it's Granger Smith here on After Midnight on Big Eye 107.9. One of the most infamous outlaws was taken out on this day. Hang on, I'll remind you who that was coming up in history, plus some other things in two songs.

0: talking about history. And he's even got the diploma to prove it. It's time for This Day in History on After Midnight with Granger Smith.
1: On this day, July the 14th, 1099, Jerusalem was captured in the First Crusade. 1850, first public demonstration of ice made by refrigeration by Florida physician John Gorey. 1881, Billy the Kid was shot to death. 1968, Hank Aaron hit his 500th homer. 1969, Easy Rider, starring Dennis Hopper, Peter Fonda, and Jack Nicholson, was released. Some famous birthdays include MMA star Conor McGregor, actress Jane Lynch, lead singer of Imagine Dragons Dan Reynolds, comedian Lonnie Love, President Gerald Ford, and actor Scott Porter from Friday Night Lights. Those are just a few things that went down on this day in history.
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Granger Smith here on After Midnight. Don't forget, Bobby Bones is on the way later this morning, only on Big Eye 107.9. Hey, I've got an open phone line anytime. My number is 866-607-8383. Hit me up sometime and share what you're up to, where you're listening from, what you're doing on the third shift. Again, my number is 866-607-8383. Thank you for being here on After Midnight.

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1: Good morning there, Granger. I got 18 under me, keeping this country moving. Keep doing what you're doing. I'll keep doing what I'm doing. It's good to hear you. Have a good day.
2: Keep that 18 under you, brother. Thank you for calling tonight.

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1: It's After Midnight. It's your buddy, Granger Smith. 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Next up, Ann Hudson joining us to dish out some Nashville news and what's on deck.
2: Okay, Granger, I always think it's fun to figure out why people name their pets what they name them. And Megan Maroney has opened up about why she named her new dog Boots. I'll explain. Coming up in your Nashville news next. It's time.

0: 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Here's Ann Hudson.
1: So if you're a fan of Megan Maroney, if you follow her on any of her social media sites, you know she got a new dog whose name is Boots Weatherfur. And well, she opened up about why she named her dog Boots.
2: I felt like I needed to see her to be able to name her. That's like a child. And I was in between Boots or Lorraine because of my song Waiting on the Rain. It sounds like I say Lorraine. So when I saw that her back feet were white, like my cowgirl boots on stage, I was like, oh, she just looks like a Boots. Yeah. And then her middle name is Weatherfur.
1: Okay.
2: So it's like Boots Weatherfur.
1: 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You can check it out at aftermidnight.com. This is a really cool thing that Oklahoma did for Toby Keith. They officially proclaimed July 8th as Toby Keith Day. It would have been his 65th birthday this past July 8th, and the governor presented Toby's daughter, Crystal, with the proclamation.

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8: Hey, everybody. 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
9: Morning.
8: Glad everybody's here. We're going to do a list that's going to irritate a lot of people. And so they put out the top 10 worst states to live in 2026. I did not expect these states to be on that list. So we will get to that coming up. Also, Lunchbox has a moral dilemma. Today is Giving Tuesday. Who knows? Maybe the last week ever of it. I don't know. But we'll do that. We got a big Tuesday show. Glad everybody's here. All right, let's go.

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1: 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L King and Dierks Bentley. Worth a shot. I'm

Good morning. 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I'm getting your day started on Big Eye 107.9, KBQI-FM, Albuquerque, an iHeart Country station. 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

Turkey's number one for New Country, Big Eye 107.9. It is Scotty. Let me just be honest. Had a birthday almost 2 weeks ago. I'm falling apart. Elbow and the knee. All right, story next on that. Bailey Zimmerman now here, Chevy Silverado.

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We are Albuquerque's number one for new country. It is Scotty. All right. Did you sleep well last night? No, you say? All right. How to boost your energy today without the caffeine? All right. That's next.

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Blake Shelton, we got all kinds of God's country all around the land of enchantment. It's everywhere. Hamas Mountains, Gila, Carson National Forest, Taos, Albuquerque. That's what I think anyway. Love the land of enchantment. 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
0: 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That's preset. 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Big

tell you what, in less than 15 minutes, I've got your Darius Rucker tickets for you to win. That show a week from Friday will get you hooked up. Let's do Luke Combs now. Ain't No Love in Oklahoma on Big Eye 107.9.

0: shout out to us here in Albuquerque in there. Amarillo gets one too. A few other places. Zach Top's new one, they're south of Sanity. Albuquerque's number one for new country. 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Here is Kane Brown.
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Albuquerque's number one for new country, Big Eye 107.9. We also give you all kinds of free stuff, like $1,000. We're calling it the Great American Fill-Up, but you can use the money on anything you want. Gas prices shot up like crazy yesterday. All right, national keyword is preset. Put that in the pop-up box right now, Big Eye.

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Hey guys, it is Bobby Bones. 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I'll play you a sound from that decade. Can you name it? And at 55 after every hour, we'll do Tell Me Something Good. 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

Big Eye 107.9. So a little earlier, I was talking about how to boost your energy the day after a bad night's sleep. Now I've got the news on just how often we are tired. I've got some numbers to put to it. All right, share that next. Lee Brice now. Here is Rumor.

0: Josh Ross, it's Hate How You Look, Albuquerque's number one for new country. We are Big Eye 107.9. It is Scotty. It turns out we actually feel tired 1,400 hours a year. Mm-hmm. That's about 4 hours a day. And the average one of us says, I'm tired. We say that out loud 3 times a day. I think it would be more. I know when I'm tired, I say it like constantly. Almost a third of us say we feel tired more than average nowadays. And even after a good night's sleep, a third of people say they are always or often still feeling tired. That's because we're just go, go, go. All right, if you want to read more on this, all the numbers on the Scotty page, BigEye1079.com.
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1079. I want to say congratulations to Monique Rodriguez. She won the tickets to Darius Rucker. She's so excited. She has taken her bestie friend of all time, which is not her husband, her best gal pal. All right, they're going to the show. All right, keep it here. Got more of those tickets coming up.

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I told you it's something in the house, not changing the TV channel. That's because the correct answer is adjusting the thermostat.

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And in the comments box, tell me why you should go. Good luck.

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Hey guys, it is Bobby Bones. 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I'll play you a sound from that decade. Can you name it? And at 55 after every hour, we'll do Tell Me Something Good. 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

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Scotty Scoob on the way in 7 minutes. All right, so what's next for Florida Georgia Line? All right, Tyler Hubbard has spoken more about it. All right, those details in 7 minutes.

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0: 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And that was my song, Boston.
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1: 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So as the dust settles after last month's epic Florida Georgia Line reunion concert at CMA Fest, the question remains, what's next? Well, there have been indications the appearance wasn't just a one-off with Tyler Hubbard and Brian Kelly signing a new management deal. But what does that actually mean for us as the fans? So Tyler did a radio interview over the weekend. He was asked what the future holds for FGL. His answer was, I would say we got some things in the works for next year. We're excited. BK and I have been hanging out, having a good time, and, you know, kind of itching to get back on stage together. So he says they'll probably put some shows together, and that's as much as they have planned at this point. Yeah, where's the new music? Of course, Tyler just finished a solo album, and I think it comes out here in the next couple weeks. All right, you can always keep up with all the latest at BigEye1079.com, and that is Scotty Scoop.
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I'm excited. 20% chance of thunderstorms today. That's getting into the zone of monsoon season, but more monsoon moisture coming a little later in the week. 93 our high in Albuquerque today, 90 outside now.

We are Albuquerque's number one for new country, Big Eye 107.9. It is Scotty kicking off 107 minutes of continuous Big Eye country. 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

Can't wait for Kane Brown to be here Wednesday night, August 12th. I've got my tickets. I will have tickets for you to win as we get closer to that show. It is Chase Matthew on Big Eye 107.9. Wow.

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3: 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I'm George Strait.
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Good stuff from Cole Wetzel. There is High Road. We're in 107 minutes of continuous Big Eye Country. Tell you what, Ella Langley, Morgan Wallen. Top five song, ready to go from them here in a few minutes. Let's do George Burge and Luke Bryan now.

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1: 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I'll play you a sound from that decade. Can you name it? 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

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This is a great one. First encounter. All right, it's in our video of the day. We'll do that next on Big Iowa 107.9.

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All right, this little six-month-old meets his first dog. All right, check this out. 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

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New. 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Big

Just after 2, you're on Albuquerque's number one for new country, Big Eye 107.9. 91 in Albuquerque now. We have a 20% chance of isolated thunderstorms today, going up a couple more degrees. But the chance of thunderstorms gets better as the week goes on. I love monsoon season. Bring it on, Mother Nature. All right, here's Luke Bryan.

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Hey guys, it is Bobby Bones. 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I'll play you a sound from that decade. Can you name it? And at 55 after every hour, we'll do Tell Me Something Good. Tomorrow morning on the Bobby Bones Show.

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We have a redo today on two things. All right, that's coming up. Darius Rucker now.

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0: 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So let's talk about two redos. Number one, Netflix is ordering a Monopoly competition series. 12 players will compete on a life-size Monopoly town square and will use strategy, alliance, and deal-making to take home the prize, which is $2 million. Contestants will also have the opportunity to earn money, buy properties, and negotiate deals in order to be the last one standing. It will premiere in a year. It's the fall of next year. They are now casting for the series, by the way. Meanwhile, Paramount Pictures has acquired the U.S. rights to Wes Craven's original A Nightmare on Elm Street screenplay, and they are developing a new film. So those rights come from the Craven estate, including his widow and son, and they are pledging their full support. Details for the reboot remain under wraps for now, though. You can always keep up with all the latest at BigEye1079.com, and that is Scotty Scoop.
2: Movie.
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0: good stuff from Luke Combs, Sleepless in a Hotel Room. We are Albuquerque's number one for new country, Big Eye 107.9. It is Scotty. Got two things for you to win right now. You're going to do the webpage for both. Number one, $1,000. It's the Great American Fill Up. Gas prices shot up yesterday. All right. The keyword this hour, nationwide keyword, is new. Put the word new in the pop-up box that comes up when you land on the webpage at BigEye107.9.com. Number two, while you're there, go to the Scotty page. Just tap on me in the upper left-hand corner. I got Darius Rucker tickets for you on my page. You may have to scroll over just a little bit. He's there. And then put in the keyword Darius after you put in all your info. And in the comments box, tell me why you should win. You may be going home with Darius Rucker tickets. Nice. That's going to be a good show a week from Friday. All right, back with Blake Shelton next.
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That's brand new Blake Shelton. Let him in anyway. Albuquerque's number one for new country, Big Eye 107.9. Scotty taking off. We'll see you back here tomorrow morning at 10 after Bobby Bones. Casper is next.

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1: I'm Casper. Hope you're having a great Tuesday. I hope it's flying by at the speed of light for you. But the sooner this day goes by, the faster we get to the weekend, right? Anything you want to hear to make today, fly by. 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
1: And we are now into day number two of the $1,000 Great American Fill-Up, giving you nine chances every weekday to win $1,000 to, yes, fill your car up with free gas. And with $1,000, that should last you the summer. Maybe even beyond, depending on how much you're driving. But yeah, a lot of free gas coming your way when you win this $1,000. Remember, when you enter to win, keep an eye on your phone. If an unknown caller starts ringing your phone, make sure to take that call. That could be us with the great news that you won the $1,000. All right, so keep that in mind. You'll want to take that call. Next shot to win on the way at 4 o'clock and again at 5 o'clock. So keep us on to win. All right, Kenny on the way. We'll do Jason Aldean and Corey Kent next.
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1: 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On a

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1: He's collecting number one singles left and right these days. 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His 32nd career number one right here. Jason Aldean, Don't Tell Him.

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Hey guys, it is Bobby Bones. 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Can you name it? And at 55 after every hour, we'll do Tell Me Something Good. 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
1: Although Langley and Morgan Wallen, I can't love you anymore. It's Casper. So when it comes to going to the movies, which side are you on? Are you more of a follow the rules person, or are you more of a bring outside snacks to the movie person? That's what I meant by following the rules. Do you buy the candy and the popcorn there at the theater, or are you kind of bringing some stuff from the outside in, which I know they frown on? Which one are you? I've been known to do a little bit of both myself, personally. What about you, though? Is it one or the other for you? Call me or let me know in the free iHeart app. Hit that red talkback mic, and we'll find out what side of the fence you're on here. 27.
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1: 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More managers coming up. Bailey Zimmerman now, his new one, Chevy Silverado, is on

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Hey guys, it is Bobby Bones. 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Play a sound from that decade. Can you name it? And at 55 after every hour, we'll do Tell Me Something Good. Tomorrow morning on the Bobby Bones.

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I'll play you a sound from that decade. Can you name it? 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

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It's Casper, and we got a request for some folks in Las Lunas. 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

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Luke Combs and BYU, it's Casper. So what is something that, even as an adult, you admit you do not have figured out? If it came down to it, you needed to do it, you wouldn't know how. Even though you're an adult, you should know. For me, I'm going to admit this now. I learned to do it a long time ago. My dad taught me how to change a tire in case I got a flat, like way back in the day. If I needed to do it now, I'd be in big trouble. It's like, hey, AAA, come help me out, because I don't.

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